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0: live from the Owen Sound River District, a proud part of Bayshore Broadcasting, a proud part of Grey Bruce, and proudly Canadian. Mix 106.5, keeping you connected. 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
1: Good morning. It's 6 o'clock. I'm Matt Hermes.
2: Two high-ranking Owen Sound police officials have been named members of the Order of Merit of the police forces. Owen Sound Police Chief Craig Ambrose and Deputy Chief David Bishop were among 64 appointees who received the honor by outgoing Governor General Mary Simon during a ceremony at Rideau Hall in Ottawa. Both Ambrose and Bishop joined Owen Sound Police in 2019 after spending around 30 years with Waterloo Police. The Order of Merit of the police forces honors the leadership and exceptional service or distinctive merit displayed by members of police services in Canada. Students from six Bluewater District School Board secondary schools recently demonstrated their skills in diplomacy, negotiation, and responsible global citizenship at the Southern Ontario Model United Nations Assembly. The 53rd annual conference in Toronto brought students together for an international relations simulation event. The participating schools from Bluewater Board were Georgian Bay Community School, Kincardine District Senior School, Owen Sound District Secondary School, Saugeen District, Grey Highlands Secondary School, and John Diefenbaker School. There's progress on a new roundabout being built in Southampton. The work at the intersection of Highway 21 and Bruce Road 13 is being completed in two phases and is expected to wrap up by July. The town of the Blue Mountains is celebrating the completion of upgrades to its water treatment plant in Thornbury with an open house tomorrow. The $26 million expansion involved increasing the capacity of the facility and replacing old equipment. Tomorrow's ribbon cutting is at 10 a.m., followed by an open house until noon. On the national news, the U.S. government is quitting an advisory board on North American continental defense. The Permanent Joint Board on Defense has been around since 1940. The White House says Canada has failed to meet its commitments on defense spending. And Elon Musk has lost a lawsuit against OpenAI. A California jury deliberated for less than 2 hours before determining he had brought his case too late. Musk alleged OpenAI, which he helped start, has strayed from its original mission to benefit humanity. That's a look at the news. Now on to sports.
3: I'm RJ Broadhead. Here's the morning sports. Montreal took Game 7 in overtime against Buffalo to advance to the Eastern Conference Final. Alex Newhook scored the Game 7 winner in both of Montreal's series, just the second player to do that. Canadians face Carolina next. Game 1 is Thursday. The Western Conference Final between Vegas and Colorado gets underway tomorrow. Ottawa stayed alive in the PWHL Final, netting the winner against Montreal in the final minute. Victoires still lead 2-1. Canada beat Denmark at the World Hockey Championships to improve to 3-0. They play Norway on Thursday. The Yankees hung on for a 7-6 win over the Blue Jays. Jays are 3-7 against AL East opponents. The Mets defeated the Nationals, becoming the first team in over 40 years to score double-digit runs in an extra inning. The A's, JT Ginn, took a no-hitter into the ninth, but lost the no-no and the game after allowing a hit followed by a walk-off homer. And the Spurs needed double overtime to defeat the Thunder and take Game 1 of the West Final. That's sports. The forecast is next.
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2: Cloudy with showers beginning in the afternoon, possibly a thunderstorm. A high of 25 today, feeling more like 30. Rain or thunder showers tonight, ending near midnight, then cloudy. A low of 4 and mainly sunny tomorrow and Thursday with highs of 10 and 16. Right now it's 21 in Owen Sound River District. 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

Shawn Mendes, or as I like to call him, my future husband. That is Treat You Better on Mix 106.5. Olivia Rodrigo in before it. She's got a new album coming out on June 12th. She'll be doing a couple shows in Toronto in October. Tickets are now on sale. It is 6:12 on Tuesday, May 19th, and this is the Mix Morning Show. I'm Sarah Carmichael. We do have a mainly cloudy day today, though we are possibly getting showers this morning and this afternoon, maybe a thunderstorm. Could be a bit of everything. We do have a high of 25, going to be very muggy. And right now it is 19 outside the studio. It is a very warm start to a day that may include a lot of different weather situations. How was your long weekend? How was it? May 24 for you? Mine was good. Yeah, mine was good. We did a lot of things. We got some stuff taken care of. We went out for a couple of nice meals. We went to Rockford Restaurant. We were at Kelsey's. We were at Tipsy Fox. Yesterday, I actually sat on the Mudtown Station patio, my friends and I, and I got my first sunburn of the season. Yeah, just a little red on the old shoulders and my forehead here. But other than that, pretty great weekend. We got our garden planted. We've got veggies now hopefully growing. Tomatoes, peppers, cucumbers, broccoli I thought would be interesting and probably challenging, but we've got that planted. We've got our front flower bed all full of marigolds now, and yeah, it was good. It was good, but I hope yours was good as well. And you're, you know, not feeling too tired this morning as we get back into the grind. Speaking of, we're going to be celebrating birthdays in about 2 hours' time. If you know someone who has one today, May 19th, or if there's a belated wish from the weekend, let me know. Head to our Facebook page, our website, or use the Red Bay Lodge text line at 519-376-1065. We'll take a look at the bus situation as well as the morning goes on. And you can use that Red Bay Lodge text line anytime if you want to get in touch with me. You want to say hi, if you've got information about an event, if you've got some details about a traffic situation, that's what that's there for. It's for you to get in touch with us. And the number again is 519-376-1065. We're back into the music now as we get ready to face the day. It's Teddy. It's called I Hope on Mix 106.5. I hope it's going to be a good day.

0: Rihanna, Calvin Harris, We Found Love on Mix 106.5. It's Sarah, since it's Tuesday tonight on our sister station 89.3 CFOS FM. Another round of radio bingo. Now, this is in support of United Way Bruce Gray, and it's pretty simple. You just go to one of the participating locations today, $20 cash, get your bingo tickets, and then just after the 6 p.m. news, Rusty will start calling out the bingo numbers. Under the B, 2. Under the C, not C. There's no C in bingo, excuse me, but you get what I mean. And if you end up with a bingo, you call into the studio and you win cash money. Yeah, dollar bills. Now, if you want to play, you can go to any of these locations today. They're in Owen Sound. We have some in Rockford, Shallow Lake, Ferndale, Meaford, Markdale, Flesherton, Feversham, Sauble, Shallow Lake, Southampton, and Port Elgin. 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
1: It's 6:30. Good morning. I'm Matt Hermes.
2: Two high-ranking Owen Sound police officials have been named members of the Order of Merit of the police forces. Owen Sound Police Chief Greg Ambrose and Deputy Chief David Bishop were among 64 appointees who received the honor by outgoing Governor General Mary Simon during a ceremony at Rideau Hall in Ottawa. Both Ambrose and Bishop joined Owen Sound Police in 2019 after spending around 30 years with Waterloo Police. The Order of Merit of the police forces honors the leadership and exceptional service or distinctive merit displayed by members of police services in Canada. Students from six Bluewater District School Board secondary schools recently demonstrated their skills in diplomacy, negotiation, and responsible global citizenship at the Southern Ontario Model United Nations Assembly. The 53rd annual conference in Toronto brought students together for an international relations simulation event. The participating schools from Bluewater Board were Georgian Bay Community School, Kincardine District Senior School, Owen Sound District Secondary School, Saugeen District, Grey Highlands Secondary School, and John Diefenbaker School. There's progress on a new roundabout being built in Southampton. The work at the intersection of Highway 21 and Bruce Road 13 is being completed in two phases and is expected to wrap up by July. The town of the Blue Mountains is celebrating the completion of upgrades to its water treatment plant in Thornbury with an open house tomorrow. The $26 million expansion involved increasing the capacity of the facility and replacing old equipment. Tomorrow's ribbon cutting is at 10 a.m., followed by an open house until noon. On the national news, the U.S. government is quitting an advisory board on North American continental defense. The Permanent Joint Board on Defense has been around since 1940. The White House says Canada has failed to meet its commitments on defense spending. And Elon Musk has lost a lawsuit against OpenAI. A California jury deliberated for less than 2 hours before determining he had brought his case too late. Musk alleged OpenAI, which he helped start, has strayed from its original mission to benefit humanity. That's a look at the news. Now on to sports.
3: I'm RJ Broadhead. 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Montreal took Game 7 in overtime against Buffalo to advance to the Eastern Conference Final. Alex Newhook scored the Game 7 winner in both of Montreal's series, just the second player to do that. Canadians face Carolina next. Game 1 is Thursday. The Western Conference Final between Vegas and Colorado gets underway tomorrow. Ottawa stayed alive in the PWHL Final, netting the winner against Montreal in the final minute. Victoires still lead 2-1. Canada beat Denmark at the World Hockey Championships to improve to 3-0. They play Norway on Thursday. The Yankees hung on for a 7-6 win over the Blue Jays. Jays are 3-7 against AL East opponents. The Mets defeated the Nationals, becoming the first team in over 40 years to score double-digit runs in an extra inning. The A's, JT Ginn, took a no-hitter into the ninth, but lost the no-no and the game after allowing a hit followed by a walk-off homer. And the Spurs needed double overtime to defeat the Thunder and take Game 1 of the West Final. Now, here's your local sports.
2: Thanks, RJ. The Owen Sound North Stars were blanked 12-0 in their Major Series Lacrosse season opener against Six Nations Chiefs yesterday. Some OHL news. Sources confirm the Owen Sound Attack have parted ways with head coach Scott Ray and assistant coach Regan O'Grady. And the U9 and U11 Owen Sound North Stars girls field lacrosse teams took part in early bird exhibitions in Halton Hills over the weekend. More is posted on the RE/MAX Grey Bruce Realty Sports page at BayshoreBroadcasting.ca. 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
2: Cloudy with showers beginning in the afternoon, possibly a thunderstorm. A high of 25 today, feeling more like 30. Rain or thunder showers tonight, ending near midnight, then cloudy. A low of 4, and mainly sunny tomorrow and Thursday with highs of 10 and 16. Right now it's 21 in Owen Sound's River District. 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
2: I like my doctor. The one thing that drives me crazy, every time I go, I have to fill the same form out. And I'm like, what are y'all doing with this form? Last time I said, let me take it home. I'll take it. I don't know if y'all have a fire here every night. I don't know any of the answers, and they're about my body. I have to call my wife and go through them. I'm like, have I had surgery before? 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

0: 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It is the Mix Morning Show. Good morning and happy Tuesday. Hopefully you had a wonderful May-long weekend. We got a high of 25 today. We're expecting some rain this morning, possibly a thunderstorm this afternoon. It is 19 now outside the studio in downtown Owen Sound. I got a text here from my Uncle Murray out in Walters Falls letting me know that they are without power currently. So I looked on the outage map from Hydro One, and it looks like there is a power outage that's affecting quite a large area. We've got Berkeley, Holland Center, Walters Falls, all affected by this. They are expecting to have it back on by 9 a.m. There's about 470 people affected, and then they have another one that has got about 214 customers affected. So I'm assuming this is related to the storm we got yesterday, but don't quote me. I just know that crews have been dispatched and they are working on it, and the estimated time of restoration for those is 9 a.m. You can always visit the Storm Center Hydro One website, the outage map there, if you need a little bit more detail than that. But hopefully, if you are affected, this isn't going to completely throw off your day, as you will be getting up and getting ready for work after a long weekend. If you have any updates on the situation or any, you know, thing that you see on the roads that you think should be passed along, give me a message on the Red Bay Lodge text line at 519-376-1065.
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3: Good morning. It's 7 o'clock. I'm Matt Hermes. A heads up to drivers in downtown Owen Sound. Daily closures along 2nd Avenue East are planned this week for the installation of seasonal banners. Today, the 700 block of 2nd Avenue East will be closed until around noon. Two high-ranking Owen Sound police officials have been named members of the Order of Merit of the Police Forces. Owen Sound Police Chief Craig Ambrose and Deputy Chief David Bishop were among 64 appointees who received the honor by outgoing Governor General Mary Simon during a ceremony at Rideau Hall in Ottawa. Both Ambrose and Bishop joined Owen Sound Police in 2019 after spending around 30 years with Waterloo Police. The Order of Merit of the Police Forces honors the leadership and exceptional service or distinctive merit displayed by members of police services in Canada. Students from six Blue Water District School Board secondary schools recently demonstrated their skills in diplomacy, negotiation, and responsible global citizenship at the Southern Ontario Model United Nations Assembly. The 53rd annual conference held in Toronto brought students together for an international relations simulation event. The participating schools from the Blue Water Board were Georgian Bay Community School, Kincardine District, Owen Sound District Secondary School, Songine District, Grey Highlands Secondary, and John Diefenbaker School. There's progress on a new roundabout being built in Southampton. The work at the intersection of Highway 21 and Bruce Road 13 is being completed in two phases and is expected to wrap up by July. The town of the Blue Mountains is celebrating the completion of upgrades to its water treatment plant in Thornbury with an open house tomorrow. The $26 million expansion involved increasing the capacity of the facility and replacing old equipment. Tomorrow's ribbon cutting is at 10 a.m., followed by an open house until noon. On the national news, the U.S. government is quitting an advisory board on North American continental defense. The Permanent Joint Board on Defense has been around since 1940. The White House says Canada has failed to meet its commitments on defense spending. And Elon Musk has lost the lawsuit against OpenAI. A California jury deliberated for less than 2 hours before determining he had brought his case too late. Musk alleged OpenAI, which he helped start, has strayed from its original mission to benefit humanity. That's a look at the news. Now on to sports.
4: I'm RJ Broadhead. Here's the morning sports presented by RE/MAX. Montreal took Game 7 in overtime against Buffalo to advance to the Eastern Conference Final. Alex Newhook scored the Game 7 winner in both of Montreal's series, just the second player to do that. Canadians face Carolina next. Game 1 is Thursday. The Western Conference Final between Vegas and Colorado gets underway tomorrow. Ottawa stayed alive in the PWHL Final, netting the winner against Montreal in the final minute. Victoires still lead 2-1. Canada beat Denmark at the World Hockey Championships to improve to 3-0. They play Norway on Thursday. The Yankees hung on for a 7-6 win over the Blue Jays. Jays are 3-7 against AL East opponents. The Mets defeated the Nationals, becoming the first team in over 40 years to score double-digit runs in an extra inning. The A's, JT Ginn, took a no-hitter into the ninth, but lost the no-no and the game after allowing a hit followed by a walk-off homer. And the Spurs needed double overtime to defeat the Thunder and take Game 1 of the West Final. Now, here's your local sports.
3: Thanks, RJ. The Owen Sound North Stars were blanked 12-0 in their Major Series Lacrosse season opener against Six Nations Chiefs yesterday. Some OHL news. Sources confirm the Owen Sound Attack have parted ways with head coach Scott Ray and assistant coach Regan O'Grady. And the U9 and U11 Owen Sound North Stars girls field lacrosse teams took part in early bird exhibitions in Halton Hills over the weekend. More is posted on the RE/MAX Grey Bruce Realty Sports page. 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The weather is coming up next.
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3: Cloudy with showers beginning in the afternoon, possibly a thunderstorm. A high of 25 today, feeling more like 30. Rain or thunder showers tonight, ending near midnight, then cloudy. A low of 4. And mainly sunny tomorrow and Thursday with highs of 10 and 6. 16. Right now it's 21 in Owen Sound River District. I'm Matt Hermes for all of your latest local stories on demand. 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

levitating. Dua Lipa and Levitating on Mix 106.5. Hello there and good morning. It is 7:13. It is Tuesday, May 19th. I'm Sarah Carmichael. This is the Mix Morning Show. I hope that you had a great May long weekend and enjoyed having that extra day off. Weather-wise, today a high of 25, going to feel more like 30. Very humid today. We are expecting some showers this morning, possibly a thunderstorm this afternoon, so do prepare for that. It is 19 right now outside the studio in downtown Owen Sound. And coming up this Saturday, it is the annual Chesley Community Classic Family Fun Run. Now, this is in support of the Breanne Guardhouse Memorial Youth Fund. It is a family-friendly event designed for all ages and fitness levels. Whether you run, jog, or walk, it is just all about having fun together while supporting local youth initiatives. And there is a 5K family color run, a 1K kids run, and again, everyone is welcome. Now, it is a color run. I don't know if you've ever done one of these before. I actually did do one of these many, many years ago in Vancouver. Yeah, I was living in northern BC, and so me and some of my friends and coworkers, we actually flew down to Vancouver to do a color run, and it was exactly what it sounds like. You run, and at certain stations, at certain stops, they throw this like colored powder on you, so by the time you finish, you're very colorful. It's great for all ages. The powder is food grade, non-toxic. It's safe for participants. It washes off pretty easily as well. So you shouldn't have to worry too much about that. If you want to get more details about this event, you can check out their event page on Facebook, and they have a list there for race roster that you can go to. It is happening at the Chesley Community Kinsman Park, and the registration will be between 7 and 8:30 for the 5K, 7 to 10 for the 1K, and it is open to anybody who's interested in taking part and helping raise some funds for the Breanne Guardhouse Memorial Youth Fund. Now, this particular fund earlier this year actually donated $15,000 to the Chesley Kinsmen in support of the Wheel Park. So very cool to see these community events raising money to go right back into the community to show support. It's going to be a great day, I'm sure. And if you want to get details, as I said, they do have an event page on Facebook, and I will have it on my What's Happening This Weekend blog, so you can always check it out there. But hey, why not? Sounds fun to me. Do a little bit of a 5K and end up all colored in color. Here's Alex Warren, Fever Dream.

0: Bay and Let It Go on Mix 106.5. It is the Mix Morning Show. Good morning. The Voyago Bus 099 for Holy Family Sacred Heart High, Walkerton District Community School Secondary is canceled today. Again, that's Voyago 099 canceled today. The school and bus report available to you on our website. And that is at mix1065.ca. Now, Drake, you may know, released some new albums on Friday. He actually did a whole big production and made the CN Tower look like it was frozen with lighting and special effects, promoting his album Iceman. And he surprised people because he didn't just release Iceman. He actually released two other albums as well. So people got three brand new Drake albums. Now, he recently dropped a video for this song called Slap the City, where he proudly repped a bunch of Canadian brands that were stitched onto this oversized fur coat. Like, you know, NASCAR drivers will wear their coats with their sponsors. Same idea, but it's this big, like, fluffy fur coat. Now, the logos on the coat include Canadian Tire, RBC, Molson Coors, Sleep Country, and Manchu Walk. And now Sleep Country is cashing in on this moment by giving away mattresses. So today, at 10 a.m., the company says fans who show up at their King Street East location in Toronto wearing a fur coat can actually get a free queen-size mattress while supplies last. And before you get panicky, doesn't have to be a real fur, can be faux fur, that's completely fine. But Sleep Country says it wants to reward Toronto's best Six God inspired outfits with the best sleep, which honestly I think is pretty cool. And I mean, wearing a fur coat mid-May, I feel like you got to get something out of that. So there you go. If you have friends or family that live in Toronto and they happen to have a fur coat or a faux fur and they have some time this morning, tell them to go to Sleep Country at King Street East at 10 a.m. I would imagine there's probably already a lineup of people there right now. And it would be kind of neat to see that people showing up to claim their free queen-sized mattress. So, yeah, there you go. And look for those new albums by Drake that are now available wherever you get your music.
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3: 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That's why I'm walking. For my grandpa.
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1: It's 7:30. Good morning. I'm Matt Hermes.
2: A heads up to drivers in downtown Owen Sound. Daily closures along 2nd Avenue East are planned this week for the installation of seasonal banners. Today, the 700 block of 2nd Avenue East will be closed until around noon. Two high-ranking Owen Sound police officials have been named members of the Order of Merit of the Police Forces. Owen Sound Police Chief Craig Ambrose and Deputy Chief David Bishop were among 64 appointees who received the honor by outgoing Governor General Mary Simon during a ceremony at Rideau Hall in Ottawa. Both Ambrose and Bishop joined Owen Sound Police in 2019 after spending around 30 years with Waterloo Police. The Order of Merit of the Police Forces honors the leadership and exceptional service or distinctive merit displayed by members of police services in Canada. Students from six Blue Water District School Board secondary schools recently demonstrated their skills in diplomacy, negotiation, and responsible global citizenship at the Southern Ontario Model United Nations Assembly. The 53rd annual conference held in Toronto brought students together for an international relations simulation event. The participating schools from the Blue Water Board were Georgian Bay Community School, Kincardine District, Owen Sound District Secondary School, Songine District, Grey Highlands Secondary, and John Diefenbaker School. There's progress on a new roundabout being built in Southampton. The work at the intersection of Highway 21 and Bruce Road 13 is being completed in two phases and is expected to wrap up by July. The town of the Blue Mountains is celebrating the completion of upgrades to its water treatment plant in Thornbury with an open house tomorrow. The $26 million expansion involved increasing the capacity of the facility and replacing old equipment. Tomorrow's ribbon cutting is at 10 a.m., followed by an open house until noon. On the national news, the U.S. government is quitting an advisory board on North American continental defense. The Permanent Joint Board on Defense has been around since 1940. The White House says Canada has failed to meet its commitments on defense spending. And Elon Musk has lost the lawsuit against OpenAI. A California jury deliberated for less than 2 hours before determining he had brought his case too late. Musk alleged OpenAI, which he helped start, has strayed from its original mission to benefit humanity. That's a look at the news. Now on to sports.
3: I'm RJ Broadhead. Here's the morning sports presented by RE/MAX. Montreal took Game 7 in overtime against Buffalo to advance to the Eastern Conference Final. Alex Newhook scored the Game 7 winner in both of Montreal's series, just the second player to do that. Canadians face Carolina next. Game 1 is Thursday. The Western Conference Final between Vegas and Colorado gets underway tomorrow. Ottawa stayed alive in the PWHL Final, netting the winner against Montreal in the final minute. Victoires still lead 2-1. Canada beat Denmark at the World Hockey Championships to improve to 3-0. They play Norway on Thursday. The Yankees hung on for a 7-6 win over the Blue Jays. Jays are 3-7 against AL East opponents. The Mets defeated the Nationals, becoming the first team in over 40 years to score double-digit runs in an extra inning. The A's, JT Ginn, took a no-hitter into the ninth, but lost the no-no and the game after allowing a hit followed by a walk-off homer. And the Spurs needed double overtime to defeat the Thunder and take Game 1 of the West Final. Now, here's your local sports.
2: Thanks, RJ. The Owen Sound North Stars were blanked 12-0 in their Major Series Lacrosse season opener against Six Nations Chiefs yesterday. Some OHL news. Sources confirm the Owen Sound Attack have parted ways with head coach Scott Ray and assistant coach Regan O'Grady. And the U9 and U11 Owen Sound North Stars girls field lacrosse teams took part in early bird exhibitions in Halton Hills over the weekend. More is posted on the RE/MAX Grey Bruce Realty sports page. 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The weather's coming up next.
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2: Cloudy with showers beginning in the afternoon, possibly a thunderstorm. A high of 25 today, feeling more like 30. Rain or thunder showers tonight, ending near midnight, then cloudy. A low of 4, and mainly sunny tomorrow and Thursday with highs of 10 and 16. Right now it is 20 in Owen Sound's River District. I'm Matt Hermes for all of your latest local stories on demand. 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
1: 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Just as it gets dark around 8:45 or so, you're welcome to join the Astronomy Club and other local sky watchers who will set up their telescopes, and you can see things like the crescent moon, Jupiter at twilight, and of course the Big Dipper. You'll be invited to wander around, take turns at the telescopes, enjoy the night, making sure headlights and flashlights stay off so that everyone can see clearly. 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Again, that's coming up this Friday evening around 8:45 or so at the Kemble Athletic Field. 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
1: 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It is the Mix Morning Show. Good morning. I'm Sarah. Coming up this Saturday, the Tara and Allenford townwide garage sale going to be going on. So if you live in Tara or Allenford, you're welcome to set up a table on your lawn, in your driveway, starting at 7:30, and sell your wares. It's a great way to purge and get rid of things that you no longer need, but could be of use to someone else. Again, if you live in Tara or Allenford, this is happening this Saturday. You can check out the Aaron Eldersley Community and Business Association page on Facebook for more information, if you need more information. And it was Goods Exchange Day in Owen Sound on Saturday. Did you happen to score anything cool? Did you go out and do some treasure hunting, some collecting? I saw a lot of things that were put out for the taking. I didn't personally collect anything because I don't need anything, but yeah, it looked like a lot of people were taking part in that and using it as a great way to get rid of those unwanted items. Coming up in about 25 minutes, we're going to be celebrating birthdays and anniversaries. So I need to know from you who is celebrating. It is May 19th. If you do know someone, you can go to our Facebook page, go to our website, or use the Red Bay Lodge text line 519-376-1065. Just tell me who's celebrating, who the wishes are coming from. Could be a birthday that is today, could be a belated wish from the weekend. Whatever you got, send it in. Again, 519-376-1065. We'll have those on the air for you around 8:20. And we have your next information update from the award-winning Bayshore Broadcasting Newsroom in about 6 minutes.
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0: 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Here's what's happening now in your neighborhood. 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Taste the timeless charm of the 1950s in Springmount.
1: Good morning. It's 8 o'clock. I'm Matt Hermes. A heads up to drivers in downtown Owen Sound. Daily closures along 2nd Avenue East are planned this week for the installation of seasonal banners. Today, the 700 block of 2nd Avenue East will be closed until around noon. Two high-ranking Owen Sound police officials have been named members of the Order of Merit of the police forces. Owen Sound Police Chief Craig Ambrose and Deputy Chief David Bishop were among 64 appointees who received the honor by outgoing Governor General Mary Simon during a ceremony at Rideau Hall in Ottawa. Both Ambrose and Bishop joined Owen Sound Police in 2019 after spending around 30 years with Waterloo Police. The Order of Merit of the police forces honors the leadership and exceptional service or distinctive merit displayed by members of police services in Canada. Students from six Blue Water District School Board secondary schools recently demonstrated their skills in diplomacy, negotiation, and responsible global citizenship at the Southern Ontario Model United Nations Assembly. The 53rd annual conference held in Toronto brought students together for an international relations simulation event. The participating schools from the Blue Water Board were Georgian Bay Community School, Kincardine District, Owen Sound District Secondary School, Songheen District, Grey Highlands Secondary, and John Diefenbaker School. There's progress on a new roundabout being built in Southampton. The work at the intersection of Highway 21 and Bruce Road 13 is being completed in two phases and is expected to wrap up by July. The town of the Blue Mountains is celebrating the completion of upgrades to its water treatment plant in Thornbury with an open house tomorrow. The $26 million expansion involved increasing the capacity of the facility and replacing old equipment. Tomorrow's ribbon cutting is at 10 a.m., followed by an open house until noon. On the national news, the U.S. government is quitting an advisory board on North American continental defense. The permanent joint board on defense has been around since 1940. The White House says Canada has failed to meet its commitments on defense spending. And Elon Musk has lost a lawsuit against OpenAI. A California jury deliberated for less than 2 hours before determining he had brought his case too late. Musk alleged OpenAI, which he helped start, has strayed from its original mission to benefit humanity. That's a look at the news. Now on to sports.
2: I'm RJ Broadhead. Here's the morning sports presented by RE/MAX. Montreal took Game 7 in overtime against Buffalo to advance to the Eastern Conference Final. Alex Newhook scored the Game 7 winner in both of Montreal's series, just the second player to do that. Canadians face Carolina next. Game 1 is Thursday. The Western Conference Final between Vegas and Colorado gets underway tomorrow. Ottawa stayed alive in the PWHL Final, netting the winner against Montreal in the final minute. Victoire still lead 2-1. Canada beat Denmark at the World Hockey Championships to improve to 3-0. They play Norway on Thursday. The Yankees hung on for a 7-6 win over the Blue Jays. Jays are 3-7 against AL East opponents. The Mets defeated the Nationals, becoming the first team in over 40 years to score double-digit runs in an extra inning. The A's, JT Ginn, took a no-hitter into the ninth, but lost the no-no and the game after allowing a hit followed by a walk-off homer. And the Spurs needed double overtime to defeat the Thunder and take Game 1 of the West Final. Now, here's your local sports.
1: Thanks, RJ. The Owen Sound North Stars were blanked 12-0 in their major series lacrosse season opener against Six Nations Chiefs yesterday. Some OHL news. Sources confirm the Owen Sound Attack have parted ways with head coach Scott Ray and assistant coach Regan O'Grady. And the U9 and U11 Owen Sound North Stars girls field lacrosse teams took part in early bird exhibitions in Halton Hills over the weekend. More is posted on the RE/MAX Grey Bruce Realty sports page. 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
1: Cloudy with showers beginning in the afternoon, possibly a thunderstorm. A high of 25 today, feeling more like 30. Rain or thunder showers tonight, ending near midnight, then cloudy. A low of 4, and mainly sunny tomorrow and Thursday with highs of 10 and 16. Right now it is 20 in Owen Sound's River District. I'm Matt Hermes for all of your latest local stories on demand. 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

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It is the Mix Morning Show. Good morning. I'm Sarah Carmichael. Weather-wise today, it is going to be very humid, and potentially we're going to get some showers, maybe even a thunderstorm this afternoon. Otherwise, going to be a mix of sun and cloud. It is 20, but it feels like 26 right now outside the studio. We got a high of 30. Where it's going to feel like 30 today. So just be aware of that. If you don't do great with the humidity, with the heat, try to stay indoors as best you can. We are staying hydrated. We are wearing loose-fitting, light clothing so that we don't overheat. And we are taking care of ourselves. And we're checking on our neighbors who may be elderly or otherwise potentially vulnerable. You just got to check on each other. On the weekend, the Grey Bruce Animal Shelter had a plant sale over at Pet Value in Owen Sound. Thank you for hosting. And they were able to raise almost $800 towards the spay-neuter fund, which is incredible. And while they were there, they had three young ladies stop by and drop off proceeds from a lemonade stand that they held the weekend prior at a yard sale. Now, these three young ladies are Haley, Alice, and Quinn. They are sisters. And they raised this during the yard sale. They actually raised $186 that their dad matched. So they were able to donate $372 to animal care at Grey Bruce Animal Shelter. So shout out to you ladies. Job well done. Congratulations on the success of your lemonade stand. And thank you for that contribution. That's going to go a long way into helping animals. Animals like Cupcake and Fizzy. These are 8-week-old calico long-haired kittens who I'm in love with. You should see the markings on these gorgeous kitties, especially Fizzy. She's got orange about 3/4 of her face, and then it's like the black and the white. Oh, just stunning. If you're in the market for a kitten, looks like Grey Bruce Animal Shelter has a few available for adoption. So certainly contact them. 372-1911. You can also visit their Facebook page to check out the pictures and profiles. But job well done, everybody. Thank you for supporting the plant sale. Thank you, Haley, Alice, and Quinn, for having that lemonade stand and being so generous with your profits. We do have birthdays and anniversaries coming up next. If you know someone who has one and you would like me to include them, quickly send me a text at 519-376-1065. That is the Red Bay Lodge text line. And we have birthdays and anniversaries coming up.

0: Dermot Kennedy and Giants on Mix 106.5. It is 8:21. Which, of course, means it is time for birthdays and anniversaries. Today is Tuesday, May 19th. A happy birthday going out to Justine Smith. Lots of love from all the family. Enjoy it, Justine. Happy birthday going out to twins Joe and John Montgomery. A happy 37th birthday going out to Brent. Love from Drew and the family. Happy birthday going out to Ken David from David and Joyce Ann. A happy birthday going out to Mackenzie Miller. Lots of love from the family. And a happy 17th birthday going out to the Drew Monster, a.k.a. Andrew Carmichael. Lots of love from Nana and Papa. The rest of us crazy Carmichael family and your friends. Enjoy the day, Andrew. A happy 6th birthday. I believe this wish is from yesterday. A happy 6th birthday for Miles. We couldn't be more proud of you. We love you so much. From Mommy, Daddy, Luna, and Yuki. A happy belated 21st birthday going out to Anderson Kivel from your family and friends. Famous birthdays. Today, Lainey Wilson, country singer, turning 34. Sam Smith, turning 34. And Marshmello, the DJ Marshmello, also turning 34. George St. Pierre is 45. Michael Che from the SNL Weekend Update, he's 43 today. And, of course, happy birthday, happy anniversary going out to anyone else who happens to be celebrating today and those who celebrated over the weekend. If you do know someone with a birthday this week, you can send it in early by visiting our website, mix1065.ca.
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2: It's 8:30. Good morning. I'm Matt Hermes. A heads up to drivers in downtown Owen Sound. Daily closures along 2nd Avenue East are planned this week for the installation of seasonal banners. Today, the 700 block of 2nd Avenue East will be closed until around noon. Two high-ranking Owen Sound police officials have been named members of the Order of Merit of the police forces. Owen Sound Police Chief Craig Ambrose and Deputy Chief David Bishop were among 64 appointees who received the honor by outgoing Governor General Mary Simon during a ceremony at Rideau Hall in Ottawa. Both Ambrose and Bishop joined Owen Sound Police in 2019 after spending around 30 years with Waterloo Police. The Order of Merit of the police forces honors the leadership and exceptional service or distinctive merit displayed by members of police services in Canada. Students from six Blue Water District School Board secondary schools recently demonstrated their skills in diplomacy, negotiation, and responsible global citizenship at the Southern Ontario Model United Nations Assembly. The 53rd annual conference held in Toronto brought students together for an international relations simulation event. The participating schools from the Blue Water Board were Georgian Bay Community School, Kincardine District, Owen Sound District Secondary School, Songine District, Grey Highlands Secondary, and John Diefenbaker School. There's progress on a new roundabout being built in Southampton. The work at the intersection of Highway 21 and Bruce Road 13 is being completed in two phases and is expected to wrap up by July. The town of the Blue Mountains is celebrating the completion of upgrades to its water treatment plant in Thornbury with an open house tomorrow. The $26 million expansion involved increasing the capacity of the facility and replacing old equipment. Tomorrow's ribbon cutting is at 10 a.m., followed by an open house until noon. On the national news, the U.S. government is quitting an advisory board on North American continental defense. The permanent joint board on defense has been around since 1940. The White House says Canada has failed to meet its commitments on defense spending. And Elon Musk has lost a lawsuit against OpenAI. A California jury deliberated for less than 2 hours before determining he had brought his case too late. Musk alleged OpenAI, which he helped start, has strayed from its original mission to benefit humanity. That's a look at the news. Now on to sports.
3: I'm RJ Broadhead. Here's the morning sports presented by RE/MAX. Montreal took Game 7 in overtime against Buffalo to advance to the Eastern Conference Final. Alex Newhook scored the Game 7 winner in both of Montreal's series, just the second player to do that. Canadians face Carolina next. Game 1 is Thursday. The Western Conference Final between Vegas and Colorado gets underway tomorrow. Ottawa stayed alive in the PWHL Final, netting the winner against Montreal in the final minute. Victoire still lead 2-1. Canada beat Denmark at the World Hockey Championships to improve to 3-0. They play Norway on Thursday. The Yankees hung on for a 7-6 win over the Blue Jays. Jays are 3-7 against AL East opponents. The Mets defeated the Nationals, becoming the first team in over 40 years to score double-digit runs in an extra inning. The A's, JT Ginn, took a no-hitter into the ninth, but lost the no-no and the game after allowing a hit followed by a walk-off homer. And the Spurs needed double overtime to defeat the Thunder and take Game 1 of the West Final. Now, here's your local sports.
2: Thanks, RJ. The Owen Sound North Stars were blanked 12-0 in their Major Series Lacrosse season opener against Six Nations Chiefs yesterday. Some OHL news. Sources confirm the Owen Sound Attack have parted ways with head coach Scott Ray and assistant coach Regan O'Grady. And the U9 and U11 Owen Sound North Stars girls field lacrosse teams took part in early bird exhibitions in Halton Hills over the weekend. More is posted on the RE/MAX Grey Bruce Realty Sports page. 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The weather's coming up next.
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2: Cloudy with showers beginning in the afternoon, possibly a thunderstorm. A high of 25 today, feeling more like 30. Rain or thunder showers tonight, ending near midnight, then cloudy. A low of 4, and mainly sunny tomorrow and Thursday with highs of 10 and 6. 16. Right now it's 21 in Owen Sound River District. I'm Matt Hermes for all of your latest local stories on demand. Gray Bruce News, wherever you get your podcasts.
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0: Rihanna, Don't Stop the Music on Mix 106.5. Edward Maya, Stereo Love, and before that, the Market and Motors at Cobble Beach is going to be starting in June. This will happen the first Monday of the month between June and August, and it is a car show as well as a market. So the Cobble Beach Classic Car Show is a must-see summer event for car enthusiasts. All makes and models are welcome. And then, of course, the market aspect. You can explore a diverse selection of local goods as part of the Georgian Bluffs Community Vendor Market. 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And the first one of these is coming up on June 1st. My little sister's birthday. Yes, June 1st. So that's a Monday in a few weeks. And it's an opportunity to check out Cobble, the car show, the vendor market. And it runs from 5 until 8. It is a family-friendly event that is open to the public. And if you're interested in being a vendor for the market, you can still actually send in a vendor registration. 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

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A proud part of Grey Bruce. And proudly Canadian.

0: Mix 106.5. It is the Mix Morning Show. Good morning. I'm Sarah. Coming up tomorrow at Grey Bruce Makers, the Owen Sound and Area Volunteer Administrators are having their volunteer fair. It is an opportunity to chat with over 20 local organizations, learning about how you can get involved. It is free to attend. Now, it is weather permitting, as the fair is to be held outside, but I don't want to jinx it. Things are looking pretty nice for tomorrow. So it's a great chance to learn about different organizations, how you can help, especially maybe if you're new to the area or if you have a teenager that needs to get volunteer hours. This would be a great place. Again, this is tomorrow, 3 to 6 p.m. at Grey Bruce Makers. 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
1: Of 6.5 weather.
5: Cloudy with showers beginning in the afternoon, possibly a thunderstorm. A high of 25 today, feeling more like 30. Rain or thunder showers tonight, ending near midnight, then cloudy. A low of 4, and mainly sunny tomorrow and Thursday with highs of 10 and 16.
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1: 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Michelle, what can you tell us about this year's event?
2: We are hosting our event in 5 locations across Grey Bruce, Owen Sound being one of them. We are also located in Hanover, Saugeen Shores, Meaford, and Kincardine, and all walks will take place on Saturday, May the 30th. The registration will begin at 9 a.m. We will have some refreshments available. 10 a.m. will be the opening ceremonies for all of the locations with the walk to follow. We will have some great prizes. We will have a kids area. We will have refreshments. 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And any other information that you require, you can get registered on walkforalzheimers.ca.
1: Don't miss the IG Wealth Management Walk for Alzheimer's on Saturday, May 30th.
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Shawn Mendes, Something Big on Mix 106.5. And the city of Owen Sound is going big when it comes to celebrating Canada Day. They're actually going to have a 2-day event. And I've got details next.

Spears and Ho Hey on Mix 106.5. It's Sarah. This is the Mix Morning Show. The city of Owen Sound is going to be celebrating Canada Day with a two-day celebration at Kelso Beach Nawash Park. Join thousands of visitors for one of the city's biggest summer events featuring live music, food, family fun, shopping, waterfront celebrations all weekend long. Plus, don't miss History in the Making. June 30th, experience the first ever drone show in Owen Sound, lighting up the sky over the harbor. That sounds amazing. And then the following day, July 1st, there will be the famous fireworks. Now, they do still have vendor applications open if you're interested in setting up a booth, whether you want to be a craft vendor,

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0: Meganette, I Get Around on Mix 106.5. It is the Mix Morning Show. Good morning. I'm Sarah. Hopefully your Tuesday is treating you well and you're not too tired from the May-long weekend. Good luck to the girls' Kiwassa lacrosse team playing today at OSDSS. 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That'll start just after the 6 o'clock news. 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We got Aislinn's Midday Show coming up. John Milkey in this afternoon. I'll be back tomorrow nice and early. 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
10: Cloudy with showers beginning in the afternoon, possibly a thunderstorm. A high of 25 today, feeling more like 30. Rain or thunder showers tonight, ending near midnight, then cloudy. A low of 4, and mainly sunny tomorrow and Thursday with highs of 10 and 16.
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12: 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Would you rescue me? Would you rescue me? 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

0: call when I start to crack? 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

Clarkson, My Life Would Suck Without You on today's Hit Music, Mixer 6.5. Caitlin Robbins back with you. Let's kick it off with Can I Get a Witness?

0: Ford Royals on today's Hit Music Mix 106.5. Saislin Robbins back with you. Thank you for joining me. I'll be with you until 2 o'clock today. I want to talk about some events that are going on tomorrow, some events that are coming up this week. It's getting busy and busier. It's going to be a busy weekend, by the way. Also want to talk about something that I've been waiting for, some updates, and your mixed lunch question of the day coming up at noon. As always, stay tuned.
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10: Cloudy with showers beginning in the afternoon, possibly a thunderstorm. A high of 25 today, feeling more like 30. Rain or thunder showers tonight, ending near midnight, then cloudy. A low of 4, and mainly sunny tomorrow and Thursday with highs of 10 and 16.
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0: Chapel Roan, Pink Pony Club on today's Hit Music, a mix at 6.5. It's Aislinn with you. 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

0: to friends on today's Hit Music, a mix in our 6.5. 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
10: Cloudy with showers beginning in the afternoon, possibly a thunderstorm. A high of 25 today, feeling more like 30. Rain or thunder showers tonight, ending near midnight, then cloudy. A low of 4, and mainly sunny tomorrow and Thursday with highs of 10 and 16.
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I hope you aren't having a bad day. I want to talk about something that I wait for every single week. But first, it's Lady Gaga with Just Dance.

0: Turn It Around on today's Hit Music Mix Center 6.5. My name is Aislinn, and every single week, if you know, you know, you have been waiting, and I have been waiting for a new episode of The Test Bits, which comes out only on Wednesdays and only on Hulu via Disney Plus. I literally got an account just to be able to watch it, and waiting each week, that is teaching me some serious patience. I don't know. Do you like when you have to wait each week for a new episode, or would you rather they all just get released at once? That is something I really would like to know. I'd also like to know if there's a show you're watching right now so I can watch something in the meantime while I wait each week for a new one to come out. 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
8: Cloudy with showers beginning in the afternoon, possibly a thunderstorm. A high of 25 today, feeling more like 30. Rain or thunder showers tonight, ending near midnight, then cloudy. A low of 4, and mainly sunny tomorrow and Thursday with highs of 10 and 16.
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0: on today's Hit Music Mix 106.5. The IG Wealth Management Walk for Alzheimer's is taking place Saturday, May 30th, which that's not this weekend, but it is the weekend following. It's going on in two places, Owen Sound and Saugeen Shores. You can register now at alzheimer.ca/Grey Bruce. It's going to be held at the Grey Sauble Conservation Area, south of Owen Sound, and at Ferry Lake in Southampton. Two really nice locations, by the way. It is the largest fundraiser of the year for the Alzheimer's Society of Grey Bruce, so if you're able to attend, please do so.
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10: Cloudy with showers beginning in the afternoon, possibly a thunderstorm. A high of 25 today, feeling more like 30. Rain or thunder showers tonight, ending near midnight, then cloudy. A low of 4, and mainly sunny tomorrow and Thursday with highs of 10 and 16.
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0: Melissa Reed, Roses on today's Hit Music, Mix and Air 6.5. Numerous different events coming up this week. I talked about the event that's going on tomorrow, but coming up on the 22nd is the Owen Sound Legion Branch Number 6 Ladies Auxiliary Chicken Dinner. Also happening on the 23rd, the first annual Rankin River Canoe Rally. I like the sounds of that. Also going on is the Southport Horticultural Society's plant sale, another plant fundraiser as well. Again, it's that plant season. If you'd like details, check it out on our events calendar at our website, mixinair65.ca.
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0: 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And proudly Canadian. 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
2: It's 12 o'clock. Good afternoon. I'm Claire McCormack. The town of the Blue Mountains is celebrating the completion of upgrades to its water treatment plant in Thornbury with an open house tomorrow. The $26 million expansion involved increasing the capacity of the facility and replacing old equipment. Tomorrow's ribbon cutting is at 10 in the morning, followed by an open house until noon. There's progress on a new roundabout being built in Southampton. The work at the intersection of Highway 21 and Bruce Road 13 is being completed in two phases and is expected to be wrapped up by July. Two high-ranking Owen Sound police officials have been named members of the Order of Merit of the Police Forces. Owen Sound Police Chief Craig Ambrose and Deputy Chief David Bishop were among 64 appointees who received the honor from outgoing Governor General Mary Simon during a ceremony at Rideau Hall in Ottawa. Both Ambrose and Bishop joined the Owen Sound Police in 2019 after spending roughly 30 years with Waterloo Regional Police. The Order of Merit of the Police Forces honors the leadership and exceptional service or distinctive merit displayed by members of police services in Canada. A South Bruce Peninsula resident is facing impaired driving charges after allegedly being found asleep behind the wheel of a car in a business parking lot. Grey Bruce OPP say they received a tip at about 6 Sunday morning about someone sleeping behind the wheel of a vehicle in a lot on Main Street in Sauble Beach. They say officers approached the car and after speaking to the driver, began an impaired driving investigation. As a result, the driver was arrested and charged with impaired operation. Students from six Blue Water District School Board secondary schools recently demonstrated their skills in diplomacy, negotiation, and responsible global citizenship at the Southern Ontario Model United Nations Assembly. The 53rd annual conference held in Toronto brought students together for an international relations simulation event. Inflation rose to 2.8% in April thanks to higher gas prices due to the war in Iran. It was 2.4% in March. Statistics Canada says gas was about 28% more expensive year over year in April. Grocery inflation dropped from 4% to 3.5%. The Canadian Forces Snowbirds aerobatic team is due to be grounded until roughly the 2030s. The federal government plans to retire their CT-114 Tudor jets, which have been used for the past 60 years. The goal is to replace them with CT-157 Siskin 2s. That will take years, and after this season, the Snowbirds will be on hold until then. Time now for a check on sports. Here's Matt Hermes.
3: Thank you and good afternoon. The Owen Sound Attack will be unveiling the team's new head coach at the Bayshore tomorrow. The team issued a statement today formally announcing they have parted ways with head coach Scott Ray and assistant coach Regan O'Grady. New team president Tyler Nuther thanked the pair for their contributions, but felt this was the appropriate time to make a change. The Attack will be hosting a town hall at 1 tomorrow afternoon in the showroom at the Bayshore after they announce the team's new bench boss. Meanwhile, in the NHL, the conference finals begin tomorrow with Game 1 in the West between Vegas and Colorado. A new PWHL expansion franchise has been announced in San Jose. Major League Baseball, Dylan Cease is on the mound tonight as the Blue Jays continue a four-game series in the Bronx against New York Yankees. Yankees took the opener. The NBA Eastern Conference final tips off between New York Knicks and Cleveland Cavaliers tonight. And in the WNBA, Toronto Tempo takes on Phoenix. There's always more sports on the Remax Grey Bruce Realty Sports page. 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The weather's coming up next.
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1: There is a severe thunderstorm watch for Gray County and southern Bruce County for this afternoon and evening. A chance of showers and a risk of a thunderstorm. Breezy, a high around 26. The humidex 31. The UV index 8 or very high. Still a chance of showers or a thunderstorm tonight. A low of 4. Sunny Wednesday. Windy and a high of 9. Right now it's 13 degrees in Tobermory, 22 feeling like 28 in Walkerton, and it is 24 feeling like 29 in Owen Sound. I'm Claire McCormack. For all of your latest local stories on demand, Gray Bruce News, wherever you get your podcasts.
2: Clock says noon, motivation says absolutely not. Good, you're in the right place. It's the Mixed Lunch, powered by Elsie's Diner in Springmount.
3: Welcome to the Mixed Lunch. My name is Aislinn, and I want to talk about a place. I know it's not very specific, but we're going to

Kara Scars, you're beautiful on today's Hit Music Mix at 6.5. My name is Aislinn. I have your Mixed Lunch question of the day coming up soon. First, Teddy Swims with The Door.

0: To the Mixed Lunch, brought to you by Elsie's Diner in Springmount, a taste of the 50s. My name is Aislinn. Your Mixed Lunch question of the day. I would love to know, what is a place that you could walk around for hours? You can let me know on the Facebook page, Mix 106.5. Drop your comment up on the Mixed Lunch post of the day. This could be a hiking trail. This could be a spot in particular. This could be your backyard. A place you could walk around for hours.
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6: Here's a severe thunderstorm watch for Gray County and southern Bruce County. A chance of showers and a risk of a thunderstorm this afternoon. Breezy, a high of 26. The Humidex, 31. Still a chance of showers or a storm tonight. A low of 4. Sunny Wednesday. Windy at a high of 9.
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Next lunch question of the day, wanting to know, what is a place you could walk around for hours? 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

Lunch brought to you by Elsie's Diner in Springmount, a taste of the 50s. My name is Aislinn. Mixed lunch question of the day. I want to know, what is a place that you could walk around for hours and not get bored and enjoy it and all those great things? You can let me know your answer over on our Facebook page, Mix 106.5. I mentioned this earlier, but it doesn't necessarily

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8: There's a severe thunderstorm watch for Gray County and southern Bruce County. A chance of showers and a risk of a thunderstorm this afternoon. Breezy, a high of 26. The Humidex, 31. Still a chance of showers or a storm tonight. A low of 4. Sunny Wednesday, windy, and a high of 9.
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0: Back to the Mixed Lunch. It's Asim with you. Wanting to know a place that you could walk around for hours, you can let me know on the Facebook page, Mix 106.5. Me personally, the beach. I feel like I can walk any beach up and down and not get tired or bored of it. I mean, obviously, eventually I do get tired, okay? But also trails. I do love checking out new trails, which I'll talk about this later on today, but love exploring and walking around. Maybe not for hours because, you know, a little tiring as well, but any place that's nice and chill, it's a place that you could walk around for hours for me personally. What about you? Let me know on the Facebook page.
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Glamorous on today's Hit Music, a Mix at 6.5. I would like to talk about birthdays and anniversaries. 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

0: is happening on Saturday, May 30th. To learn more about the event, we are now joined by the Community and Engagement Coordinator for Alzheimer's Grey Bruce, Michelle Fleming. Michelle, what can you tell us about this year's event?
1: We are hosting our event in 5 locations across Grey Bruce, Owen Sound being one of them. We are also located in Hanover, Saugeen Shores, Meaford, and Kincardine, and all walks will take place on Saturday, May the 30th. The registration will begin at 9 a.m. We will have some refreshments available. 10 a.m. will be the opening ceremonies for all of the locations with the walk to follow. We will have some great prizes. We will have a kids area. We will have refreshments. We just invite anybody to come out and walk or support, or if you would be interested in volunteering, please reach out to us at the office. All donations that are made for the walk are going to be staying local in the local communities to support Grey Bruce families that are living with dementia. And any other information that you require, you can get registered on walkforalzheimers.ca.
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0: 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My name is Aislinn, and if you've been listening recently, you know that I'm trying to do a hike every single week. Tonight there's another hike planned, which I am hoping that the weather's going to be good for it, but we'll see, fingers crossed. And I'm actually also looking for hike recommendations too, because as much as we have lots of hikes on the calendar, if you know of a good trail, I would love to know about it, and I will share these as well with you, okay? So if I get another recommendation, I'm going to make sure to share it. You can send me a text on the Red Bay Lounge text line, 519-376-1065.
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0: Plan Jet Lag on today's Hit Music Mix at 6.5. It's officially time for me, Aislinn Robbins, to sign off for the rest of the day. But I will be back once again tomorrow for your Wednesday. Already, that's what happens when it's a long weekend. I do hope you have a fantastic rest of your day. Make sure to stay tuned. The Milkman will take things from here. 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

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Milkman checking in on your no-repeat workday. Nick Jonas, he and the Jonas Brothers, of course. 80 days from now, we'll be on stage to kick off Boots and Hearts, your no-repeat workday with Taylor Swift on the way and Serena Ryder, What I Wouldn't Do, on Mix 106.5.

0: 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It is the Milkman. Hope you had a great long weekend. Ours was going real well until dinner time last night when I almost burned down the house. Not even joking about that. We decided to cap off the long weekend with a couple of steaks. So I had them all seasoned up, ready to go. Went out to the deck and put the barbecue on. It's warming up. We decided to do some potatoes as well, so went back into the kitchen to boil some water on the stove. Went back outside, checked on the barbecue, got into a bit of a conversation, just long enough to forget that I had water boiling on the stove. Bolted back into the kitchen. Sure enough, the lid on the pot was bopping up and down, so I grabbed a dish towel to pull the lid off with, and the dish towel touched the burner. Yeah. Next thing you know, flames everywhere. The kitchen counter is completely destroyed. A couple of kitchen cabinets are beyond recognition, but I felt like a hero for a moment, jumping on the flames, literally jumping on the flames to douse them. And then my calm, cool, collected wife realized this was happening right next to the kitchen sink. Actually just turned on some water and the sprayer nozzle and doused the flames. But boy, that smoke lingers. And the other thing too, a couple months ago, we put in new smoke detectors. We got some of these smoke detectors that work with an app on your phone. Highly recommend. Oh, my goodness. And they yell at you, smoke, fire, get out of the house. Anyway, I think the dog is still talking to me. We have seen the cat finally reared his head this morning. So all's well that ends well. And I do have that nice smoky smell going on. So there's that. And never did get to the steaks last night. We ended up having Wendy's. So, steaks for dinner tonight.
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11: There's a severe thunderstorm watch for Gray County and southern Bruce County. A chance of showers and a risk of a thunderstorm this afternoon. Breezy, a high of 26. The humidex 31. Still a chance of showers or a storm tonight. A low of 4. Sunny Wednesday. Windy at a high of 9.
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She was your host this past weekend for the American Country Music Awards, Shania Twain. And man, I feel like a woman. You're no repeat workday on Mix 106.5. It is the Milkman, and I read it on Reddit. Great question. What is an unusual smell that you actually like? Oh boy, some of the responses are fun. We'll get to that in just a bit. Let's get to this right now. He's Teddy, and I hope you're no repeat workday on Mix 106.5.

0: 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It is the Milkman, and yep, I read it on Reddit.
1: I read it on Reddit, I read it on Reddit. I read it on Reddit.
0: So here's the question that was asked. What is an unusual smell, but it's a smell that you like? Oh boy. There could be a long list of things. Some of my favorite responses. This person writes, the smell of a brand new blow up pool. See, that's a smell that inherently I think I shouldn't know that. And yet, yeah, right? Don't you too? We all know that smell. Tennis balls. Oh my goodness. Absolutely. See, I can smell them now. WD-40 came up, burnt electronics. See, that's a touchy subject right now, considering I almost burnt the kitchen down last night. But yep, I know that smell, and I do like that smell. I read it on Reddit, an unusual smell that you like. This person says, the inside of my guitar case. That is an awesome smell. If you play guitar, you know that smell. Can't even describe it to you. It's just, it's awesome. And this one, if you know, you know, I guess. An unusual smell that you like? My dog's yeasty Dorito toes. I read it on Reddit.
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0: 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Going to be a weird night on TV tonight. NHL hockey is on a bit of a break until the Eastern and Western semifinals get underway. Could we have a Montreal-Colorado Stanley Cup final? Ooh, I know a lot of Montreal and Quebec Nordique fans would not mind seeing that one little bit. But what is on TV tonight for you and streaming? The series premiere of In the City on Bravo. It's a new reality series about New Yorkers navigating the biggest transitions of their lives. We're talking marriage, separation, parenthood, etc. Bear Grylls is running wild tonight at 9. Michelle Monaghan is featured. Wanda Sykes has a brand new Netflix comedy special. It is streaming as of today. It's called Legacy. And on your late night talk shows tonight, John Travolta is on with Jimmy Fallon on Jimmy Kimmel. It is the aforementioned Wanda Sykes. And yes, the countdown is on. Thursday night will be the final night for Stephen Colbert. Tonight, John Stewart, Steven Spielberg, and David Byrne are his guests.
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7: There's a severe thunderstorm watch for Gray County and southern Bruce County. A chance of showers and a risk of a thunderstorm this afternoon. Breezy, a high of 26, the humidex 31. Still a chance of showers or a storm tonight, a low of 4. Sunny Wednesday, windy at a high of 9.
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Mix 106.5 Pink and So What. Your No Repeat Workday, the Milkman, and today's true crime story of the day is on the way. So is Jamie Fine after Harry Styles. It's Watermelon Sugar on Mix 106.5.

0: 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Well, here it comes, today's true crime story of the day. There are no punchlines here. There's nothing funny about it. This is an actual true crime from May 8th of this year. A man entered a bank in McKeesport, Pennsylvania, and handed a note to one of the tellers demanding $50,000. Well, as the teller was emptying drawers of cash, he then pulled out a gun. He eventually left the scene on a self-propelled scooter while detectives examining the robbery note realized that note was written on an elementary school student's spelling worksheet. Yes, he wrote it on his son's homework assignments. Today's true crime story of the day.
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9: There's a severe thunderstorm watch for Gray County and southern Bruce County. A chance of showers and a risk of a thunderstorm this afternoon. Breezy, a high of 26. The Humidex, 31. Still a chance of showers or a storm tonight. A low of 4. Sunny Wednesday, windy, and a high of 9.
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1: The Gray County Beef Barbecue and Dance is happening Saturday, June 6th at the Rockland Arena. To learn more, we've got the president of Gray County Beef Farmers, Matt McKinnon, on the phone. Matt, what can you tell us about this year's event?
2: Well, this year's event is going to be just like past years. Dinner's going to be served from 5:30 until 7. There's a live auction that's going to follow the dinner, and the dance will begin at 8:30 p.m. till 1 a.m. Coming back this year is the Mechanical Bull for all the kids, or kids at heart, to enjoy while the dinner's on. We do want to thank our platinum sponsors again this year, and all of our sponsors, but platinum sponsors here this year include Trillium Ford, Miller Veterinary Service, Roberts Farm Equipment, Robert Porteous and Carrie Russell Royal Page Realty in Flesherton, Ritchie Brothers Auctioneers, and Bird Fuels. 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

Mix 106.5, your no repeat work day. Some good news. Should be a better night for sleeping. Much more comfortable. Some showers and thunderstorms to cool things down this afternoon and this evening. Your no repeat work day. The Milkman delivering Alex Warren. 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

0: Ed Sheeran with Khaled. It's Beautiful People on your no-repeat workday. 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The Milkman reminding you the IG Wealth Management Walk for Alzheimer's is coming up Saturday, May 30th in Owen Sound and Saugeen Shores. So not this coming Saturday, but the following weekend. And you can register now at alzheimer.ca/Gray Bruce. The walks will be held at the Gray Sauble Conservation Area south of Owen Sound and at Ferry Lake in Southampton. This is the largest fundraiser of the year, by the way, for the Alzheimer's Society of Gray Bruce, helping to provide vital programming and services to over 1,100 families in this community every year. Every step brings us closer to a future where no one faces dementia alone.
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0: 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The 19th of May today. All right, let's have a look at our Today is Holiday calendar and see what this day is all about. It's World IBD Day, Inflammatory Bowel Disease Day, World Family Doctor Day today. It's Plant Something Day. Yes, the garden centers were certainly busy over the long weekend. A lot of planting going on. National Stop Nausea Day, Frog Jumping Jubilee Day today, and National Devil's Food Cake Day. There you go, taking care of dessert for you.
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6: There's a severe thunderstorm watch for Gray County and southern Bruce County. A chance of showers and a risk of a thunderstorm this afternoon. Breezy, a high of 26. The Humidex, 31. Still a chance of showers or a storm tonight. A low of 4. Sunny Wednesday, windy, and a high of 9.
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1: It's 4 o'clock. Good afternoon. I'm Claire McCormick. A couple of Owen Sound firefighters conducted an unusual rescue on the long weekend after a call about a duck in distress. At about 8:30 Monday morning, Captain Glenn Welsh and firefighter Clayton Kruger responded to a call from a concerned citizen about a mother duck by a storm drain grate near Wendy's on the city's east side. Welsh tells Bayshore Broadcasting News they pried open the heavy grate and found roughly 9 ducklings stuck in the drain below. A video posted to social media shows Kruger and Welsh on their stomachs with the grate pried up and plenty of duckling squeaking in the background.
2: 3 feet down, 3.5 feet down, so we were able to at one point use a bucket to get a couple out and then grab the rest by hand.
1: Welsh says once the ducklings were back on the ground, they bolted for their mother to regroup. He says none of them were injured. He says it's his first duckling rescue, but the department has also rescued other animals, most often dogs. A South Bruce Peninsula resident is facing impaired driving charges after allegedly being found asleep behind the wheel of a car in a business parking lot. Grey Brusso BP say they received a tip at about 6 Sunday morning about someone sleeping behind the wheel of a vehicle in a parking lot on Main Street in Sauble Beach. The driver was arrested and charged with impaired operation. OPP Constable Cody Lyons.
3: A 90-day administrative driver's license suspension and a 7-day vehicle impoundment was initiated.
1: The accused has a court date in June. The Roselawn Bowling Club opened on the long weekend for its 104th season. Spencer Byers has more.
4: Running from May 18th until early fall, the club has drop-in nights on Monday, Tuesday, and Thursday evenings. Wednesday nights are league nights, as the club is also planning on creating morning sessions. It's a great game, says Roselawn president Jim Ansell. People might think of lawn bowlers as formal and all dressed in white, but the club is very casual and social. The club offers 2 free visits a year, as visitors are allowed to drop in on any regular bowling night and try it out. Spencer Byers, Owen Sound.
1: Inflation rose to 2.8% in April thanks to higher gas prices due to the war in Iran. It was 2.4% in March. Statistics Canada says gas was about 28% more expensive year over year in April. Grocery inflation dropped from 4% to 3.5%. The Canadian Forces Snowbirds aerobatic team is due to be grounded until roughly the 2030s. The federal government plans to retire their current CT-114 Tudor jets, which have been used for the past 60 years. The goal is to replace them with the CT-157 Siskin II. That will take years, and after this season, the Snowbirds will be on hold until then. In sports, the Owen Sound Attack will be introducing the team's new head coach at the Bayshore tomorrow. The team issued a statement today formally announcing they have parted ways with head coach Scott Ray and assistant coach Regan O'Grady. New team president Tyler Nuther thanked the pair for their contributions but felt it was the appropriate time to make a change. The Attack will be hosting a town hall at 1 tomorrow afternoon in the Shore Room at the Bayshore after they announce the team's new bench boss. The NHL Conference Finals begin tomorrow with Game 1 in the West between Vegas and Colorado. A new PWHL expansion franchise has been announced in San Jose. In Major League Baseball, Dylan Cease is on the mound tonight as the Blue Jays continue a 4-game series against the New York Yankees. The Yankees won the opener yesterday. The NBA Eastern Conference Final tips off tonight between the New York Knicks and the Cleveland Cavaliers. And in the WNBA, Toronto takes on Phoenix. That's a look at news and sports. Stay tuned. The weather forecast is coming up next.
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1: There is a severe thunderstorm watch for Gray County and southern Bruce County for this afternoon and evening. A chance of showers and a risk of a thunderstorm. Breezy, a high around 26. The humidex 31. The UV index 8 or very high. Still a chance of showers or a thunderstorm tonight. A low of 4. Sunny Wednesday, windy, and a high of 9. Right now it's 16 degrees in Tobermory, 27 feeling like 33 in Walkerton, and it's 26 feeling like 32 in Owen Sound. I'm Claire McCormack. For all of your latest local stories on demand, Grey Bruce News, wherever you get your podcasts.

Mix 106.5, Lennon, Stella kissing other people. Okay, so let's talk about that for just a moment. Imagine you go all out because it is your boyfriend's birthday. You're throwing a huge party, and then you find out, yeah, he's been kissing other people. What do you do? Tell you what one woman did with today's news nuggets straight ahead. She's Tate McRae. This is Tit for Tat, your no-repeat workday on Mix 106.5.

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0: Sometimes it's the nicer side of the news. More often than not, though, it's the nuttier side of the news. Let's see what we have for you today on News Nuggets. We begin in Crow's Nest Pass, Alberta, where RCMP were called to a report of a theft involving barbecue goods. When they arrived on scene, they found the thief red-handed, in fact, a red fox with a mouthful of hot dogs. The photos are so cute. A new poll asked, do you lock your bathroom door? 21% say, no, I never do, even if guests are over. Oh, lock your door. Some interesting new flavors have gone viral. So would you rather have hot dog-shaped Spam or asparagus ice cream or wasp crackers? Just some interesting flavors that are viral as we speak. Well, the price of a PlayStation Plus subscription will be rising tomorrow due to ongoing market conditions. However, not everyone will be affected by the popular subscription service's new asking price. Only new PS Plus subscribers will be affected. And a woman found out that her boyfriend was cheating just before his birthday party. And boy, was she throwing a party for him. Well, she now knows what she knows, so she called the baker who had made a custom cake for the party and said, I'll pay you extra if I can have a video of you destroying that cake, which the baker promptly did, setting the entire thing on fire. Your Tuesday News Nuggets.
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6: There's a severe thunderstorm watch for Gray County and southern Bruce County. A chance of showers and a risk of a thunderstorm this afternoon. Breezy, a high of 26. The humidex 31. Still a chance of showers or a storm tonight. A low of 4. Sunny Wednesday. Windy and a high of 9.
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0: 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Well, if you're starting a new job soon, perhaps you're thinking, I got to deal with a whole lot of things. It can be stressful. Well, there's a woman who just started a brand new job, happens to be a host at NPR, that is National Public Radio in the States. And she's got some advice because she just started a new job, and these are some of the things that helped her. So we're passing them along to you. She says, say hello to all of your coworkers first. She said introducing herself to coworkers right away made the office feel a lot less intimidating. Secondly, focus on your abilities, not your appearance. She says when she was nervous, an old friend told her to remember why she was hired in the first place. It's about your skill set. Who cares what you wear on day one? And she says also, give yourself a little grace on day one of a brand new job. This was her biggest takeaway. In fact, nobody nails a new job immediately. And a bonus piece of advice from her for you, if you're starting a new job soon, a great tip if you need to take photos for your new job, headshots for the website, etc., do not force a smile. Instead, her advice, think about something that genuinely makes you happy.
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12: There's a severe thunderstorm watch for Grey County and southern Bruce County. A chance of showers and a risk of a thunderstorm this afternoon. Breezy, a high of 26. The Humidex, 31. Still a chance of showers or a storm tonight. A low of 4. Sunny Wednesday. Windy and a high of 9.
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0: 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Well, look at that. It's almost quitting time on this Tuesday. Got your 5 o'clock fun facts on the way, and we've still got to get you caught up on today's celebrity stuff, and we will, but right now a groan for your ride home. Why did the jogger take a flash drive with them on their morning run? Well, because they were trying to jog their memory.
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Mix 106.5, keeping you connected. 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
1: It's 5 o'clock. Good afternoon. I'm Claire McCormack. A couple of Own Sound firefighters conducted an unusual rescue on the long weekend after a call about a duck in distress. At about 8:30 Monday morning, Captain Glenn Welsh and firefighter Clayton Kruger responded to a call from a concerned citizen about a mother duck by a storm drain grate near Wendy's on the city's east side. Welsh tells Bayshore Broadcasting News they pried open the heavy grate and found roughly 9 ducklings stuck in the drain below. A video posted to social media shows Kruger and Welsh on their stomachs with the grate pried up and plenty of duckling squeaking in the background.
2: 3 feet down, 3.5 feet down, so we were able to at one point use a bucket to get a couple out and then grab the rest by hand.
1: Welsh says once the ducklings were back on the ground, they bolted for their mother to regroup. He says none of them were injured. He says it's his first duckling rescue, but the department has also rescued other animals, most often dogs. A South Bruce Peninsula resident is facing impaired driving charges after allegedly being found asleep behind the wheel of a car in a business parking lot. Grey Brusso BP say they received a tip at about 6 Sunday morning about someone sleeping behind the wheel of a vehicle in a parking lot on Main Street in Sauble Beach. The driver was arrested and charged with impaired operation. OPP Constable Cody Lyons.
3: A 90-day administrative driver's license suspension and a 7-day vehicle impoundment was initiated.
1: The accused has a court date in June. The Roselawn Bowling Club opened on the long weekend for its 104th season. Spencer Byers has more.
4: Running from May 18th until early fall, the club has drop-in nights on Monday, Tuesday, and Thursday evenings. Wednesday nights are league nights, as the club is also planning on creating morning sessions. It's a great game, says Roselawn President Jim Ansell. People might think of lawn bowlers as formal and all dressed in white, but the club is very casual and social. The club offers 2 free visits a year, as visitors are allowed to drop in on any regular bowling night and try it out. Spencer Byers, Owen Sound.
1: Inflation rose to 2.8% in April thanks to higher gas prices due to the war in Iran. It was 2.4% in March. Statistics Canada says gas was about 28% more expensive year over year in April. Grocery inflation dropped from 4% to 3.5%. The Canadian Forces Snowbirds aerobatic team is due to be grounded until roughly the 2030s. The federal government plans to retire their current CT-114 Tudor jets, which have been used for the past 60 years. The goal is to replace them with the CT-157 Siskin II. That will take years, and after this season, the Snowbirds will be on hold until then. In sports, the Owen Sound Attack will be introducing the team's new head coach at the Bayshore tomorrow. The team issued a statement today formally announcing they have parted ways with head coach Scott Ray and assistant coach Regan O'Grady. New team president Tyler Nuther thanked the pair for their contributions but felt it was the appropriate time to make a change. The Attack will be hosting a town hall at 1 tomorrow afternoon in the Shore Room at the Bayshore after they announce the team's new bench boss. The NHL Conference Finals begin tomorrow with Game 1 in the West between Vegas and Colorado. A new PWHL expansion franchise has been announced in San Jose. In Major League Baseball, Dylan Cease is on the mound tonight as the Blue Jays continue a 4-game series against the New York Yankees. The Yankees won the opener yesterday. The NBA Eastern Conference Final tips off tonight between the New York Knicks and the Cleveland Cavaliers. And in the WNBA, Toronto takes on Phoenix. That's a look at news and sports. Stay tuned. The weather forecast is coming up next.
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1: There's a severe thunderstorm watch for Gray County and Southern Bruce County. Showers at a risk of a thunderstorm tonight. Breezy, a low around 4 degrees. Mainly cloudy Wednesday, 50-kilometer wind gusts and a high around 9. I'm Claire McCormack. 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

Mix 106.5, and you know their song, Barbie Girl. Aqua are making celebrity headlines today. So are Andy Grammer. And a huge win for Shakira in court. Today's celebrity stuff is on the way. In the more immediate future, though, your 5 o'clock fun facts in just a few. This is Mariana's Trench, Lightning and Thunder on Mix 106.5.

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1: Three more random facts, as always, just for fun. Let's see if you come up with the same answers that I've got here, beginning with this. 29% of guys admit to talking to this inanimate object on pretty much a daily basis. Pretty much every day, 29% of guys admit to talking to their car.
3: Here's a fun fact.
1: 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Right now, one out of four of us are wearing jeans.
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1: 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The number one food that most people are allergic to is milk.
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13: Showers tonight and a risk of a thunderstorm that could be severe in Gray County and southern Bruce County. 40-kilometer wind gusts, a low around 4 degrees. Mainly cloudy Wednesday, breezy, a high around 9. Sunny and 12 on Thursday.
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Mix 106.5, Lola Young and Messy. If you're a fan of Stranger Things, one of the cast members from that show making headlines today. That story and more celebrity stuff is straight ahead. He's George Ezra. This is Budapest on Mix 106.5.

0: Mix 106.5. She is Alicia Reed, alone again as we get you home on this Tuesday. The Milkman, and as promised, here we go with today's celebrity stuff.
1: All the gossip, all the buzz. It's celebrity stuff.
0: Well, they grow up so fast, don't they? Noah Schnapp is now a college grad. You know him as Will Byers on Stranger Things. Got his diploma from the University of Pennsylvania yesterday, becoming the first original cast member from that show to get his college degree. You might remember years ago, Spain had accused Shakira of tax fraud, not paying her taxes back in 2011. They forced her to pay something in the neighborhood of $60 million in back taxes. However, now a Spanish court has ruled she did not live in the country long enough that year to have to pay those taxes. The government is now refunding her money. Andy Grammer and his wife announced that they are expecting baby number 3. And they announced it with a hilarious music video called Miss Barfy Barf. Aqua, you remember them, of course, the one-hit wonders that they are with Barbie Girl. Well, they are officially calling it quits. They shared a post on social media issuing a statement letting fans know that they have retired and expressing gratitude for all the years of support. And Jon Stewart, Steven Spielberg, and Bruce Springsteen are among the guests who will appear on Stephen Colbert's final show this Thursday night. Your Tuesday celebrity stuff.
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11: Showers tonight and a risk of a thunderstorm that could be severe in Gray County and southern Bruce County. 40-kilometer wind gusts, a low around 4 degrees. Mainly cloudy Wednesday. Breezy, a high around 9. Sunny and 12 on Thursday.
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0: Mix 106.5, Billy Ann, that is Crush, and that is my time. 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Hey, when you do get home, would you do me a favor, please? 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Sure, appreciate that, and I will pet my pets for you when I get home tonight. 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
1: It's 6 o'clock. Good evening. I'm Claire McCormick. A couple of Owen Sound firefighters conducted an unusual rescue on the long weekend after a call about a duck in distress. At about 8:30 Monday morning, Captain Glenn Welsh and firefighter Clayton Kruger responded to a call from a concerned citizen about a mother duck by a storm drain grate near Wendy's on the city's east side. Welsh tells Bayshore Broadcasting News they pried open the heavy grate and found roughly 9 ducklings stuck in the drain below. A video posted to social media shows Kruger and Welsh on their stomachs with the grate pried up and plenty of duckling squeaking in the background.
2: 3 feet down, 3.5 feet down, so we were able to at one point use a bucket to get a couple out and then grab the rest by hand.
1: Welsh says once the ducklings were back on the ground, they bolted for their mother to regroup. He says none of them were injured. He says it's his first duckling rescue, but the department has also rescued other animals, most often dogs. A South Bruce Peninsula resident is facing impaired driving charges after allegedly being found asleep behind the wheel of a car in a business parking lot. Grey Bruce OPP say they received a tip at about 6 Sunday morning about someone sleeping behind the wheel of a vehicle in a parking lot on Main Street in Sauble Beach. The driver was arrested and charged with impaired operation. OPP Constable Cody Lyons.
3: A 90-day administrative driver's license suspension and a 7-day vehicle impoundment was initiated.
1: The accused has a court date in June. The Roselawn Bowling Club opened on the long weekend for its 104th season. Spencer Byers has more.
4: Running from May 18th until early fall, the club has drop-in nights on Monday, Tuesday, and Thursday evenings. Wednesday nights are league nights, as the club is also planning on creating morning sessions. It's a great game, says Roselawn president Jim Ansell. People might think of lawn bowlers as formal and all dressed in white, but the club is very casual and social. The club offers 2 free visits a year, as visitors are allowed to drop in on any regular bowling night and try it out. Spencer Byers, Owen Sound.
1: Inflation rose to 2.8% in April thanks to higher gas prices due to the war in Iran. It was 2.4% in March. Statistics Canada says gas was about 28% more expensive year over year in April. Grocery inflation dropped from 4% to 3.5%. The Canadian Forces Snowbirds aerobatic team is due to be grounded until roughly the 2030s. The federal government plans to retire their current CT-114 Tudor jets, which have been used for the past 60 years. The goal is to replace them with the CT-157 Siskin II. That will take years, and after this season, the Snowbirds will be on hold until then. In sports, the Owen Sound Attack will be introducing the team's new head coach at the Bayshore tomorrow. The team issued a statement today formally announcing they have parted ways with head coach Scott Ray and assistant coach Regan O'Grady. New team president Tyler Nuther thanked the pair for their contributions but felt it was the appropriate time to make a change. The Attack will be hosting a town hall at 1 tomorrow afternoon in the Shore Room at the Bayshore after they announce the team's new bench boss. The NHL Conference Finals begin tomorrow with Game 1 in the West between Vegas and Colorado. A new PWHL expansion franchise has been announced in San Jose. In Major League Baseball, Dylan Cease is on the mound tonight as the Blue Jays continue a 4-game series against the New York Yankees. The Yankees won the opener yesterday. The NBA Eastern Conference Final tips off tonight between the New York Knicks and the Cleveland Cavaliers. And in the WNBA, Toronto takes on Phoenix. That's a look at news and sports. Stay tuned. The weather forecast is coming up next.
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1: There's a severe thunderstorm watch for Gray County and southern Bruce County. Showers at a risk of a thunderstorm tonight. Breezy, a low around 4 degrees. Mainly cloudy Wednesday, 50-kilometer wind gusts and a high around 9. I'm Claire McCormack for all of your latest local stories on demand. 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
5: Showers tonight and a risk of a thunderstorm that could be severe in Gray County and southern Bruce County. 40-kilometer wind gusts, a low around 4 degrees. Mainly cloudy Wednesday, breezy, a high around 9. Sunny and 12 on Thursday.
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10: Showers tonight and a risk of a thunderstorm that could be severe in Grey County and southern Bruce County. 40-kilometer wind gusts, a low around 4 degrees. Mainly cloudy Wednesday, breezy, a high around 9. Sunny and 12 on Thursday.
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1: 2026 is a municipal election year. Is your name on the voters list? Have you moved? Or maybe a first-time voter? Being on the list is quick and easy. It means a faster, smoother experience when the voting period begins in October. Make sure you are on the voters list for the 2026 municipal and school board election in Gray County. It's simple. Just visit registertovoteon.ca to check out if you're on the list. Or head to your local municipality's website for more details.
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